F-31. 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Cross the Geary Avenue on Brotherton Road. 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If I run, aid. F-31, respond to the ARC at 4001 Rossland Drive. In the courtyard. Let's assist for a male stuck in a wheelchair in the mud. If I run, aid.

0: 32 Mike 32, 3950 Warwick Avenue, off of Flint Springs and East Mitchell. Fireman A out of 2, 52-year-old female. Elevated blood pressure, chest pain, flooding, possible heart attack. And truck 32 and medic 32, 3960 Warwick Avenue. Fireman is A out of 2, 52-year-old female. Elevated blood pressure, chest pain, flooding. Police, she's having a heart attack. Fireman is A2.
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0: Overlook at Clifton Apartments, fire at Adam 2. Saves 18-year-old female possible overdose on a marijuana pen. Fire at his A2.
1: Engine 2, medic 2, respond to 7839 Don Road, apartment 4, crush to Crystal Avenue. 16-year-old male, 6, your fire got hit, Adam 2. Engine 2, medic 2, respond to 7839 Don Road, apartment 4, 16-year-old male, 6, his legs are swollen, feel like he's losing circulation, and has sharp pain in his left leg, your fire got hit, Adam 2. Engine 49, truck 31, we just got an update for the alarm company, false alarm.
2: That's clear. 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

31 St. Margaret Hall, 1960 Madison Road from 347, Cross Street of Beach Crest Lane and Coolman Street. 59-year-old female, Cameron Jenks, your photograph is AF2. Entry 23, Madison 23, St. Margaret Hall at 1.

960 Madison Road, room 347. 4059-year-old female, hemorrhaging from a rectal that was amputated. Patient is on blood centers. 2-5 got an ambulance too.

I respond to Asheville Department. This is 27814 Erling Drive, apartment 407. Crossroads City Avenue, Thomasville Drive. 21 young female. Saying you have a handgun light, but I have something in here saying crowning. I will verify. And 35, I respond to Asheville Village Apartments at 2714 Erling Drive, apartment 407. Report of a 21-year-old female pregnant, panic and light-headed. You fire her down, too.

0: you have a way to get in, or do you think you should force? You think you need police force?
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0: Let's see.

45-18 Winston Road, number 28, off of Circle and Derby. Firebird A out of 2, 63-year-old female, trouble breathing. COPD patient, bench 38, medic 38. 45-18 Winston Road, number 28, Firebird A out of 2, 63-year-old female, trouble breathing. COPD patient.

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0: 7 at Broadway, 345 East 7th Street, Rushing to Sycamore Street and East 7th Street to Gilbert Avenue. 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

5, 16 ADS in lane. Dorothy Fire Branch, they had a 3 vehicle into the tree in the complainant's front yard. Catch 24 medics, 15 ALS, 35, 16 ADS in lane. Fire Branch, they had a 3. Police have run. They are not dispatched. See white Dodge minivan that struck the tree in the complainant's front yard.

260 East 9th Street, apartment 102, Crossroad Major, Sycamore Street. 74-year-old male, recent fallout off of a scooter. Verified ground is AM2. SIP 3, respond to the Bear Star Apartments at 216 East 9th Street, apartment 102. 74-year-old male, recent fallout on a scooter. Verified ground is AM2.

Engine 3 to the mirror, sir. 216 East 9th Street. Apartment 102. Carson and Banks, Unit 64 Street. E5 Van 2. Medic 3. Response request is your engine 3 to the barrister at 216 East 9th Street, apartment 102, near 5 grounds, Adam 10.

12-year-old male, trouble breathing. Engine 14, medic 29, 550 Main Street, the courthouse, fire route 82. 40-year-old male, trouble

Honda, but the police on scene is seen as safe to 441 Vine Street, crossing up West 4th Street and West 5th Street. They're taking a patient out. The fire gun is down, too. Engine 3, responding, but the police on scene is seen as safe to 441 Vine Street to check a patient out. Unknown age or gender provided. The fire gun is down, too. Engine 14, minute 29. Couldn't get an additional for the location for the patient on the property. You have a description outline.

from 2050-343 Hamilton Avenue, Twin Towers, off of Rockford and Southridge, fire path at C-2, fire alarm, zone 209, unit 1686, Foyer Tower Woods, engine 5343 Hamilton Avenue, Twin Towers, fire on C-2, fire alarm, zone 209, unit 1686, Foyer Tower Woods.

0: Foley Avenue and Grand Avenue on Foley for a house near the intersection that has water leak coming down the road, possibly from this house. The last 2 days, your fire got to stay. Truck 17 responded to the intersection of Foley Avenue and Grand Avenue on Foley. Salvage run, report of a house on Foley with water possibly coming from it towards the intersection for the last 2 days.
1: Your background is a... 51 is
0: Hamilton Towers. Vito traffic, please repeat.
1: 51 is 10 Hamilton.
0: It's 51 Hamilton.

Harrison Avenue. The police report of a shooting of a foul in McKinley. Firefighters at Group 2 report of someone shot in the driveway. Head injury. Engine 35, I-35, ALS 35, 2814 Harrison Avenue. Firefighters at Group 2, police have a run as well. Report of the victim, the shooting, shot in the driveway. Head wound, firefighters at Group 2.

paramedic 12-1601 Blue Rock Street, apartment 310 off of Vandalia and Apple. Firefighter is Adam, 40-year-old male, had surgery yesterday. He fell today. Engine 20, medic 12-1601 Blue Rock Street, number 310. Firefighter Adam, 40-year-old male, had surgery yesterday and fell today.

0: $5,000 to $6,000 grand. Waterworks has already been out, according to the homeowner. But if you want to pass along to Waterworks also, it looks like it's coming out of the water stop on the sidewalk.
1: That's clear. $5,000 to $6,000 grand. Waterworks has already been notified. Looks like it's coming out the thing, stop on the other sidewalk.

0: area medic 3, respond to 1225 Line Street, Apartment 5. Front seat of East 12th Street and East 13th Street. 38-year-old male, difficulty breathing. He fire ground is AM 2. Engine 3, medic 3, respond to 1225 Line Street, Apartment 5. 38-year-old male, difficulty breathing. Asthmatic, does not have his inhaler. He fire ground is AM 2.
1: Engine 3, medic, get it.
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0: can we get the child at the front door?
1: That's clear.

one outside of 2009 Ohio Avenue, crossing of West Clifton Avenue on Banbury Street. Report of a person down in a vehicle. If I got his Avenue 2. Engine 5. Respond outside of 2009 Ohio Avenue. Calling saying there's a male subject down in the vehicle. They're saying for the last 7 to 8 hours that haven't moved much. Like, just moved his feet. He's in a silver Ford Edge SUV. I have added on police. If I got the Avenue 2.

Medic 46, 3835 Isabella Avenue. Cadillac and seal fire ran a out of 2 53-year-old male, AFib patient, MS patient, had trouble urinating and catheter trouble. He's having pain. Enter 31 Medic 46, 3835 Isabella Avenue. Fire ran today out of 2 53-year-old male, having pain, trouble urinating, catheter trouble, AFib patient, MS patient, fire ran today out of 2.

Medic 24. Respond 2865 Field of Court off West Pump Drive. Fire ground is A out of 2. 74-year-old female. There's a laceration on her leg. She got while walking past the radiator. 35 Medic 24. 2865 Field of Court. Fire ground A out of 2. 74-year-old female. There's a laceration on her leg.

49 50 630 Macy Avenue, apartment 2. Unsure if the complainant wants to talk to you about this. She can hear something in the area and she doesn't know what it is. Engine 49 5630 BC, number 2, is where the complainant is. She can hear something in the area and she doesn't know where it's coming from.

0: Did you hear anything at all?
1: No sound whatsoever. Shut the sound for 50.
0: We just got another call. That's why we're just checking.
1: That's clear. The gentleman said he's going to continue to call 911 because of the sound. So if he does, it will become a police issue.
0: You're rarely low.
1: The gentleman on scene said he would continue to call if he hears sound, so it will become a police issue, most likely.
0: That sounds correct. Sounds like the deal. All right, thank you.

Beck Frank here, spotted at 60 Jefferson Avenue at Quarry Boulevard. We have a 23-year-old male patient states that he's having abdominal pain, muscle dehydration. No further reason provided, waiting on call taker. If I got the item 2. And at 19 Beck Frank here, spotted at 60 Jefferson Avenue at Quarry Boulevard. 23-year-old male. He was new caller stating he's having abdominal pain and possible dehydrated. Try to get more further information if I got the item 2.

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Truck 23-3436 Woodburn Avenue, fire ground is main. 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

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Now, call stating there's a gas leak. If I go to

Paramedic 1729P2 Four Towers Drive. Apartment 6 off of Ferguson Road. Fireman is AM 2. 2-year-old female, trouble breathing, asthma patient. There's 24 Medic 1729P2 Four Towers Drive, apartment 6. Fireman AM 2. 2-year-old female, trouble breathing, asthma.

responding to the front porch. Truck 3, have your rescue 4. Can you respond to Squirt's building, 312, Water Street, the lobby? Put 3 souls stuck in the elevator. The fire ground is David 2. Truck 3, have your rescue 14. Respond to Squirt's building at 312 Water Street, lobby. Put 3 souls stuck in the elevator. Level 4 garage in the garage. Level 4 garage elevators. Elevator Emma's and Mary. Through the lobby, 4th floor. You fire ground is D David 2.

0: 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I got a phone number when you're ready.
1: Okay, bye.

0: 3512, respond to.
1: Pacemaker is on a oxygen tank. If I got his attitude.

3443 Shaw Avenue, number 1. I'm a Lynn John Erie fire at the F Frank 2. Our state feed gas detector was sounding yesterday. There's an odor of rotten eggs in the pilot light in the furnace area. Looks yellow. Engine 46, truck 31, respond. 3443 Shaw Avenue, number 1. Fire at is F Frank 2. Our state feed gas detector was going off yesterday. States it smells like rotten eggs. The pilot light in the furnace area. The kitchen looks yellow.

49. Respond to the intersection Madison Road and War Street. Investigate the area. I'll report they heard a loud explosion. Your fire ground is made. Engine 49, respond to the intersection of Madison Road and War Street. Report of a loud explosion heard in the area. Shook the caller's home. They said it was near the intersection. No further information was provided. Police do have to run. They have not been dispatched. Your fire ground is made.

32-32, respond to the line, WCA, Greater Cincinnati, 1035-65 Van Antwerp Place, cross to the 4th Avenue Van Antwerp Court, fire alarm activation, new fire gun is needed for 2. 1932, truck 32, respond to YWCA, Greater Cincinnati, at 3565 Van Antwerp Place, fire alarm activation, unit C, Charles 37, bedroom smoke. New fire ground is D-David 2.

Pine Street, Indian Hollister Street, firefighters, they have three. So the GPS location, accident is in the area. The crash notification, a female was hurt, stating she was bleeding. Also, there may be a male and female, or two males, maybe fighting. Police have multiple units dispatched. Mention 19, Pine, Indian Hollister, fireman A3. An automatic crash notification, female stated she was bleeding. Sounds was possibly a fight was heard in the background. Police have multiple units dispatched. Fireman is A out of 3.

calling response in Madison Villa, 5615 Madison Road, apartment 19, Russia Stewart Avenue, Ebersol Avenue, for a lockout. He's fired gun in Spain. Truck 31, respond to Madison Villa at 5615 Madison Road, apartment 19. Report of a lockout, call CMB, they need their heart medication that's inside of apartment. He fired gun in Spain.

ambulance 9-70-47 Glenvale Lane. Off BC Moore Fire Runway Adam 2, 1-year-old female, fell off the couch. Engine 2, Medic 9-70-47 Glenvale Lane. Fire Runway Adam 2, 1-year-old female, fell off the couch.

attention, can you raise this?

1, respond 3781 Eastern Hills Lane, Cambridge Arms number 216. Off of Wilson Road, fireman Adam 2, 85-year-old female. Body pain after a fall, engine 31. 3781 Eastern Hills Lane, Cambridge Arms number 216. Fireman is Adam 2, 85-year-old female. Body pain after a fall.

0: 31, we're trying to call the patient, but we did have a previous call back in January. Same address, same apartment number, same patient name.
1: We're talking apartment 216, correct?
0: Oh, correct, in the 3781 building.
1: This apartment is currently under renovation.
0: Okay, we're trying to call back.

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0: 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Looks like they moved their next door to the 3751 building, apartment 1205.
1: 31, should we share the phone?
0: This is the information from the alarm company.

12, medics will respond to 2974 Coleraine Avenue, possibly Rachel Street or Hopple Street. 35-year-old male down inside of a vehicle. No vehicle description. Firefighter say 2. Engine 12, medics will respond to 2974 Coleraine Avenue. 35-year-old male down inside of a white Nissan Murano. We've added police. Firefighter say 2.

Admin 35, 2037 Baltimore Avenue off of Brickmeyer and Yost, firecraft A2, 7-year-old male, allergic reaction, change of mental status. Engine 35, medic 35, 2037 Baltimore Avenue, firemen A out of 2, 7-year-old male, allergic reaction, change of mental status.

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1: That's clear. Do you need police?
0: No need for police.
1: Okay. Engine 12, disregard. Engine 12, we'll take Baltimore.
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23, respond. Homes apartment 2525 Victory Parkway, unit 1012, County of East 6th Street, and William Howard Taft Road. 20-year-old female said her finger was ran over. Fire got a 2. Engine 23, ambulance 9, respond to the Homes apartment 2525 Victory Parkway, unit 1012. 20-year-old female said her finger was ran over. Fire got a 2.

23. This rifle was intentionally ran over, where the finger was ran over intentionally. We've had a police.

7 Atwood Avenue, outside of Lovingwell. Your firefighter is A. Adam, 2, 46-year-old male, diaphoretic, feeling weak, possible heat exposure. Engine 51, 1147 Atwood Avenue, firefighter A. Adam, 2, 46-year-old male, diaphoretic, feeling ill and weak, possible heat exposure.

0: 2018 call rate off of Marshall and Bader. Firefighter Adam 2. Caller states they were asked to call stating he had a fever. And just 21-2819 call rate Avenue, patients waiting outside. Firefighter say Adam 2. Caller was asked by the neighbor to call to check fever.
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414, respond to Christ Hospital, 4139 Auburn Avenue, crossing over Earnshaw Avenue and Gilman Avenue. Person stuck on the elevator, fire ground to C. David 2. Track 19 at Rescue 14, respond to Christ Hospital, 2139 Auburn Avenue, that's 2139 Auburn Avenue. Person stuck on the elevator, fire ground is C. David 2.

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Fire alarm activation, fire ground at Gilbert 2. Engine 19, Trek 23, respond. 2520 Gilbert Avenue, Unit 304. Responding for a fire alarm activation.

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1: 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The EDS to send another medic unit.

2001 Highland Avenue off East Rochelle and Stetson, Firegram A2. Burn mail down, swamped over on a bench. Engine 32, 3001 Highland Avenue, Firegram Adam 2. 30-year-old mail down, swamped over on a bench.

5 to the Office Department, 2525 Frederick Parkway, Unit 1012, Crushing Basement, Demonstrator William Hardhack Road. Responding for a female, finger was ran over, fire ground is A2. Medic 23rd respond, Office Department, 2525 Frederick Parkway, Unit 1012, 20-year-old female, finger was ran over, fire ground is A2.

0: police need to respond to Crisis Hospital for a report.
1: That's what they do.

response to American Legion 484, 1837 Sutton Avenue, Crusher Sandhill Court in Benneville Street. 45-year-old male. This is actually an assault with injuries. Your fire ground is A2. Engine 7, Medic 46, respond American Legion 484, 1837 Sutton Avenue. 45-year-old male. Assault with injuries. He said he already spoke with police. Now requesting EMS. Fire ground is A2.

drivers on 2620 North Avenue off of Sickle and Harrison. Firefighter Adam 2, 58-year-old female, vomiting, abdominal pain. Entry 352620 North Avenue, Firefighter 82, 58-year-old female, abdominal pain, vomiting.

Bond, Rifles Room, 641 Water Street, Crescent Ridge, 687. Responding for a commercial fire alarm, fire ground at David 2. Engine 3, truck 3, responding to Righteous Room, 641 Walnut Street, commercial fire alarm, fire ground at David 2.

Poplar Street family, we're tower number 812. Liz and Miller firefighting Edward 2. Fire alarm, production gas leak inside the residence. Proceeds the gas alarm is sounding. Engine 29, truck 29, E35 Poplar Street. Number 812 Stanley Road, fire ground is E Edward 2. Entry is fumes. The alarm is sounding. Possible gas leak inside the residence.

I respond to District 1 at 310 Andrew Charles Drive, crossing Central Parkway and Central Avenue, responding for Maxson with injuries. Fire ground is A3. Engine 5 responds to police, District 1, Chief's Office, 310 Andrew Charles Drive. Police have someone in custody. Injuries from an accident. Fire ground is A3.

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0: Medic 23, do you happen to have a room number where the patient is for police?
1: Room 17, Christ Hospital.
0: Thank you.

3708 Marburg Avenue, first floor, left side. A greenhouse in Sawgrass, fire at David 2. The fire alarm sounding. Enter 3708 Marburg Avenue, fire at David 2. Car hearing the smoke alarm sounding, first floor, left side.

0: the give a call back, but it was called in by what says a passerby.
1: Copy. The alarm was audible when we came up. It stopped. There's nothing showing anywhere on this structure. We're going to be getting in service.
0: Okay. Engine 20 respond, 4112 Jerome Avenue, unit number 1, pressure of Hanfield Street. Life status questionable, fire ground is A2. Engine 20 respond, 4112 Jerome Avenue, unit number 1, life status questionable, police are dispatched, fire ground is A2.

0: Nash Police here.
1: Is it 20 okay? I'm sure one police unit on scene.

on 2219 just the police off of Orland. I read they had him too. The patient possible head injury. The police also have a run. Engine 35, so while being checked, 2219 Shaft of Race with police. Fire ground is out of 2. The caller is requesting a while being check. They're calling from the sheriff's office requesting a while being check. Stated the patient may have hit his head. Police have a run there, not dispatched.

12, 1850 with Chase Avenue. From 11 off of Georgia, Jerome firefighters out of 2. The 36-year-old male with abdominal pain. Engine 20, medic 12, 1850, Chase Avenue. From 11, firefighters out of 2. 36-year-old female, abdominal pain.

0: 635, we got reach. We'll take the run to 2814 Harris Avenue.
1: Strike 35, okay. And 24, this run, I'll run. 24, this run, I'll run.

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Trent 29, respond 1500 Elm Street, Unit 35, crossing West 15th Street and Odeon Street. Fire alarm activation, fire ground is EW2. Engine 5, Trent 29, respond 1500 Elm Street, Unit 35, fire alarm activation, fire ground EW2.

Lincoln Avenue, off of Park and East King. Firebrand is A. Adam 2. Female having abdominal pain. Engine 23, ambulance 9-1106, Lincoln Avenue. Firebrand A. Adam 2. 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
1: Engine 23, this address is a giant church. It's not a residence.
0: Okay, we'll see if we can get updated locations that are on the line still.

long live it. It's Lynn Street. I'm just on Clark by Ren Adam, too. It's a medical alarm for a female having abdominal pain. Engine 29, medic 29, 1106 Lynn Street, by Ren A2. A medical alarm for a female with abdominal pain. Engine 24, 1523 Sydney Road, number 3, third floor. Floodway in Sedona, fire on the Adams 2, 42-year-old female, Killing Hill. Engine 24, 1523, Sydney Road, 3rd floor, apartment 3, fire on the Adams 2, 42-year-old female, Killing Hill.

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0: like where the caller is not on scene. 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
1: 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We just made contact with the patient.

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32, medic ready to respond. 248 Northern Avenue, unit number 7, crossing La Roma Avenue, Wilson Avenue, 30-year-old female, trouble breathing, firing on his A2. Engine 32, medic ready to respond. 248 Northern Avenue, unit number 7, 30-year-old female, trouble breathing, firing on his A2.

Chevron Avenue off Mosaic and Del Monte. Fire Brenda Adam 2, 48-year-old male, ceasing. Engine 17, medic 17950, Elbron. Fire Brenda Adam 2, 48-year-old male, ceasing.

And it looks like the patient is trying to get to the door.

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Not sure she can get to the door to unlock it.

55 Dana Avenue, Prairie Hills Rehab Hospital, number 201, off of realistic and floral, paragraph A out of 2. Patient vomiting blood. Engine 46, medic 46, 2155 Dana Avenue, number 201, Prairie Hills Rehab Hospital, paragraph A2.

respond to Art Department, 877 Enzo Charles Drive, Crushing Pleasure and Winchell Avenue. Since the request of police on scene, fire ground is 82. Engine 29, respond to Art Department, 877 Enzo Charles Drive. This is the request of police. Respond to building C. Purple police on scene, fire ground is 82.

33, respond possible return on 3449 Woodburn Avenue, off Clearwood and Grantwood. Fireman is main for wire sparking. We did go out to nearby location earlier for the same problem. Duke was advised. Truck 23, respond 3449 Woodburn Avenue. Possibly return run or related problem. Fireman is main for wire sparking. Duke was notified earlier. That was a while ago, so they've probably been there by now.

Hospital Arts Apartments, 877 Evertrans Drive, Crossing Lynch Street and Winchell Street. As a request of it is 29, fire ground is 82. Medic 29, respond to Arts Apartments, 877 Evertrans Drive. As a request of it is 29, fire ground is 82.

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0: 23. Can you say again, please?
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35. Respond to 3028 for Lincoln Avenue, Cross Street of J Street and Global Avenue for a 30-year-old female at location request. EMS due to her vomiting, your fire ground is the item 2. Head to 35. Respond to 3028 Worthington Avenue. 30-year-old female requested EMS for vomiting. Be advised, please have a run also, but they have a run for a missing child at this location, or a missing juvenile. Mother's male also reporting a chest pain. Advise. Sorry, I kind of say I don't feel.

0: wanted for a missing child, but they're not on scene yet.
1: That's
0: I'm sorry, you're really low. Engine 35, you're really low. Please repeat.
1: We're going to be staging. Have police determine if we're even needed once we get there.
0: Well, so you're staging for a police run that the original call came in for missing, and you're going to stage. I'll let them know.
2: 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Medic 24 clear on stage and will advise police.

0: 19 Rex 19, respond to 2499 Reading Road, cross to Morgan Street and Vernon Avenue. Seek a yo female, sick. Your fire ground is Adam 2. Engine 19 Rex 19, respond to 2499 Reading Road. 68 year female saying she's sick, that she's out of pain meds and has anxiety and has widespread pain due to chronic illness. If I got it, Adam 2.
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2: Engine 24, that's sending you the run. I'll put you staging as well.

paramedic 24. The call is Lisa P. Should be happy breathing. We're starting KLS with you as well. Suicide. Full caller believes the patient is not breathing. Police are advising the scene is safe now.

0: boss.
1: Go ahead.
0: I'm just a bit confused here. Since the scene was safe and police are on scene, yet there's not a single cop here.
1: Showing us two. They're showing two on scene. We'll check.
0: They can show whatever they want. There's no cops here.
1: Affirmative, sir. They told us, we're just telling you just what they told us to. We'll check on that right now.

0: police say that they're at the laundromat with the father and daughter. The mother's at the house by herself. Check it.
1: Yeah, well, they're at the laundromat, not at the location where dispatch is. The scene is not safe.
2: 35, where are you stated at this point so we can advise police?
1: We're on scene now. You told us the scene was safe.
2: Relay for police. We'll let them know that you're there. They're not there.

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Motivation.

3370 Bowman Grand Court, across from Moosewood Avenue. 30-year-old male down on the stairs. Firefighters A2. Engine 12 respond, 3370 Bowman Grand Court, responding for a 30-year-old male down on the stairs. Firefighters A2.

Officer Street number 304. Officer Chaplain Lincoln, fire at Adam 2. 64-year-old male, trouble breathing. Change of mental status. Engine 23, medic 32, 2920, Montford Street number 304. Fireman is Adam 2. 64-year-old male. Change of mental status, trouble breathing.

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0: just received another call from the original caller, said that she was able to get the mail off of the ground. I'm not sure if he still needs EMS or not.
1: Copy. Thank you. We're almost home.
0: Yes, sir. Engine 5 truck 3 respond to 1818 Sycamore Street, Crusker, Dorsey Street, and Alma Street. Fire alarm activation. Fire ground is here with 2. Engine 5 truck 3 respond 1818 Sycamore Street. Fire alarm activation. Fire ground, yeah, we're 2.

Hello, Clarence speaking, the vehicle with police 720 Clifton Colony Apartments. Caller was assaulted, possible injury. We'll advise police your staging.

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0: Are you okay? We are going to try to contact the subscriber as well as the alarm company, see if we can get an update.
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respond, 877 Endotron Drive, unit letter E, Crescent of West Street on Winchell Avenue, medical alarm activation, yelling heard in the background, sounds like arguing. Fire ground is A2, 29 respond, 877 Endotron Drive, unit letter E, responding for a male medical alert activation. Call taker hears arguing and yelling in the background. Police have been added. They are not dispatched. Your fire ground is A2.

12, this is your 10-minute staging mark. Police are showing several units on scene. They've not yet advised if it's

area is a return run 1816 Sycamore. Caller, she found that the CO detector is sounding in the basement. Truck 3 advises you want police to respond with you.

20 minute 35 respond to Bethany Holmes, 3924 Ewing Court, Unit 9A, Crestview Mustang Drive, 26-year-old female, sick, having an anxiety attack, fire ground is A2. Engine 20 minute 35 respond to Bethany Holmes, 3924 Ewing Court, Unit 9A, 26-year-old female, sick, anxiety attack, fire ground is A2.

0: blocking the fire lane here at our run on 5501 Barrelham Avenue. One is the accurate MDX license plate, Apple CKASHI Akashi. And the other one is a fan Chevrolet SUV of some sort.
1: Do you have a plate on that one, too, or no?
0: We do, yeah. It's a tan Equinox. License plate number is... I can't hear you. What is it? Hold on one second.
1: Okay.
0: Golf. Nancy.

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I'm requesting you for 27-year-old Bell has multiple facial lacerations, feeling dizzy. 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

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Engine 34, disregard, no run. Engine 34, disregard, no run.

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0: 1856 Larchwood Place, Crescent of Brookcrest Drive and Eastlawn Drive. 75-year-old female, recent fall, difficulty breathing. Your fire down is AF2. Engine 8, Med 2, respond 1856 Larchwood Place. 75-year-old female who recently fell and now having difficulty breathing. Stating her neck also hurts. Your fire down is AF2.
1: Engine 9, Medic 32, respond 1607 Aspen Avenue, unit number 6, crossing of Reading Road and Ledgewood Drive. 1-year-old male, trouble breathing, fire ground is 82. Engine 9, Medic 32, respond 1607 Aspen Avenue, unit number 6, 1-year-old male, trouble breathing, fire ground is 82.
2: 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Your fire ground is medium to 2. Heavy Rescue 14, respond to request truck 29 to Stanley Road Tower, 1621 Land Street for select elevator. 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
1: Hey, medic 2, we'll take a cot to the door.

Paramedic Club respond, 3346 Bowling Green Court, crushing from Moosewood Avenue, 44-year-old female, attempts to self-harm, fire ground is A2. Injured 12 medic 12 respond, 3346 Bowling Green Court, 44-year-old female, attempts to self-harm, police units are dispatched, your fire ground is A2.

Free Avenue, Angel Avenue. 52-year-old female, 65 round day out of 2. 1046, respond to 2841 Madison Road, Apartments 1. 52-year-old female, saying she's sick, unable to sleep since yesterday, even with taking medication. 65 round day out of 2.

1847 Hewitt Avenue, second floor, crush was Spokane Avenue and Graydon Avenue. 17-year-old male chest pain, firefighters A2. Engine 23 respond, 1847 Hewitt Avenue, second floor, 17-year-old male chest pain, firefighters A2.

3131 Gilbert Avenue, apartment 301, pressure of Fulsar Avenue, 61 Avenue, 53-year-old male, diabetic issues, he fired on his DM2. Engine 23, responded 3131 Gilbert Avenue, apartment 301, 53-year-old male with diabetic issues, dialysis patient, he fired on his DM2.

43, get dispatch medicare, please.

1847 Hewitt Avenue, second floor. Crusher of smoking in Graydon Avenue, 17-year-old male with chest pain. Fireground is 82. Medic 23rd respond, 1847 Hewitt Avenue, second floor, 17-year-old male with chest pain. Fireground is 82.

Respond to Chris of 10 to 23 to 3131 Gilbert Avenue, apartment 301. Be fired down to Adam 2.

medics will respond. 3943, board in place. Crushing of Hoffner Street, 64-year-old male, stroke, fireground is A2. Engine 20 medics will respond. 3943, board in place. 64-year-old male, stroke, fireground is A2.

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0: Do you have a key alert for this location? We just set up a burglar alarm, resetting the fire alarm.
1: We can check and make sure police know too.
0: That'd be great. Thank you.
1: Well, of course, you need the them for us. Just a burglar alarm.
0: It's just a burglar alarm, resetting the fire alarm. If you can get a hold of the key holder and just let them know to come reset it, we can.
1: Okay.

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Fire alarm activation, fire ground EO over 2. Engine 35, Trek 35, respond to the YMCA, 3159 Montana Avenue. Fire alarm activation, fire ground EO over 2.

Monday. Respond to 2811 Montana Avenue, Carson, of Felicity Drive on Meyer Place. 7-year-old female. Safety for emphasis. If I got the Adam 2. Engine 20. Respond to 2811 Montana Avenue. Medical pendant press for a 70-year-old female. Safety needs a lymphocyst. The Nancy is also facing a leak for the mama can't feel them. You're fired out of the attitude.

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0: 935, respond to 2160 Carlton Drive, apartment 12, cross street of Robert Avenue. 16-year-old male, Tennessee, you're 5-9 at the Adam 2. Engine 21, medic 35, respond to 2160 Carlton Drive, apartment 12. 16-year-old female, pregnant male, chest pain, difficulty breathing.
1: Truck 35, is there a key holder at this location?
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Medic 32, responding to 13 Glenwood Avenue, Crossroad Glen Ridge Place and Canyon Drive. 60-year-old female, difficulty breathing, C5 Adam 2. Enter 32, Medic 32, responding to 213 Glenwood Avenue. 60-year-old female, difficulty breathing, C5 Adam 2.

ALS 34, 675 Strand, this lane. I'm calling in with SD Firebrand, it's Adam 2. It's a 2-year-old male, possible rectal hemorrhage. See line 1 for additional information on your run. It's a 38, medic 2, ALS 34, 675 Strand lane. Firebrand is Adam 2. This is a 2-year-old male, rectal hemorrhage.

Eastwood Apartments, 330 Forest Avenue, apartment 1209. Cross Street of Wilson Avenue, Burnett Avenue. 68-year-old female, eye issues, divided on the Avenue 2. Chuck 32, respond to Eastwood Apartments at 330 Forest Avenue, apartment 1209. 459. 68-year-old female, eye problems, thinks she can't see on her right eye, swollen, can't open, woke up like that. 5 grams, is the Avenue 2.

0: 38. Just a transport unit. Disregard everyone else.
1: That's fair. But to continue, ALS 34, you can disregard. Engine 38, do you want police to continue or no?
0: No.

0: the police had to run here. They were here dealing with the same individual. So it seemed to be difficult for all of us this evening. So she's going to be in that transport. She walked away.
1: That's clear. Caller walked away. They probably had to run her. I think police had to run earlier. That sounds good. I'll make that note.

entered an ambulance 9 eastbound Norwood Lateral near Reading. Fire ground is AADM 3 for an auto accident with police, single vehicle accident. Unknown if there's an injury. Vehicle is a silver Honda or Camry. Engine 9, truck 2, ambulance 9, east Norwood Lateral at Reading. Fire ground is AADM 3 with police for an auto accident. Unknown if there's an injury. But now there are two vehicles involved, one near the exit ramp, the other is just before it. One silver vehicle, and no description on the other. 5-3.

Rescue 14, respond 1225 Elm Street. Memorial Hall of Grant West 14, fire ID dated 2, caller is stuck in the service elevator. 429, Heavy Rescue 14, 1225 Elm Street, Memorial Hall. Fire ID dated 2, caller is stuck in the service elevator.

the Avenue, across Judah Cherokee Avenue, Indian Lane for the deceased male patient. No further information. The fire got us down to 2. 10-50, respond to 6833 Jersey Avenue. Medical fingerprints for male patient, unknown age, let's assist. If I got a down to 2.

0: back.
1: The rescue force, it looks like we've got some instructions for access. This is in the basement, elevator one, service elevator. 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

0: ahead for dispatch on Commandy.
1: I'm seeing you have no callback number or anything for this. Is that correct? We're unable to get any entry or access to this building. The alarm is obviously going off, but we can't get to the building through gates and other problems. So just checking in, make sure you do not have a callback number.
0: Just to the alarm company, it looks like on line 3 that we're attempting to call a key holder, but they haven't gotten back to us about that yet.

880 Reading Road, apartment 307, Garfield, Lennox Place, Avondale Avenue. We have an 82-year-old female, difficulty breathing. Your fire got is Adam 2. Engine 9, Medic 32. Respond to 3880 Reading Road, apartment 307. 82-year-old female, difficulty breathing. Emphysema, COPD, and lung cancer patient. Your fire got is Adam 2.

Signed spaces will take the run.

0: Again, 29 Medic 29 response, Family Road Tower, 161 Lynn Street, from a 310 between Oliver Street and Poplar Street. 61-year-old male, chest pain, Bargon E2. Engine 29 Medic 29 response, Family Road Tower, 161 Lynn Street. Apartment 310 between Oliver Street and Poplar Street. 61-year-old male, chest pain, dizzy, Bargon E2.
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be across the street to Sam, 375 Smith Avenue between Clifton and Woodfield. Put of wires down in the roadway. Fire Fire Main. Truck 19 respond. It's across the street from 375 Smith Avenue between Clifton and Woodfield. Truck 19, now we're receiving Terrace Avenue, 370 Terrace. Truck 20, you can disregard this time. I believe that these are the same runs. Truck 20, disregard.

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1: That's clear. Do you have a good address?
0: 370 Terrace.

0: traffic to respond from the outside 2707 Mondale Avenue between Montgomery Road and Mondale Place. 65-year-old female has had a fainting episode by around 82. Engine 31, medic 2, respond. Leaning outside 2707 Mondale Avenue between Montgomery Road and Mondale Place. 65-year-old female, fainting episode, background 82.
1: Dirt 19, line of our RV just fell. We have live wires down on the ground.

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Your fire ground is AM 2. Engine 32, medic 32, respond. Gardens Park Nursing Home, 3544 Washington Avenue, apartment 200. 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

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Fire on Fire Main, direct to respond. 1828 Sunny Grove Drive between Sunfield Drive and Reading Road. Liv, this is.

requested truck 2, 1828 Sunnybrook Drive between Sunfield Drive and Reading Road. This came in as a lift assist, background A2. Medic 9 respond by request of truck 2, 1828 Sunnybrook Drive between Sunfield Drive and Reading Road. This came in as a lift assist, background A2.

10 24 Swamp Ferguson Express, Skidmore, 2376 Ferguson Road, from Glen Hills Way and Heat Recircle, for 50-year-old male, person down at the bench, the bus stop, your fire ground is AM2. Engine 24, respond, Ferguson Express Food Mart, 2376, Ferguson Road, for 50-year-old male, person down, bench, bus stop, your fire ground is Adam 2.

1995 respondent and state for police. Police are not on scene. The intersection of President Drive and Nottingham Road. Called in by anonymous female witnessing a male strangling or choking a female there at the intersection or near the intersection. Fireground 82. And 1035 respond and stage for police. Police are not on scene. President Drive and Nottingham Road. Called in by anonymous female witnessing a male choking a female near the intersection. They don't have to find when the scene is safe. Fireground 82.

Bridge, 37 Respond, Riverside Academy, 3280 River Road between Illinois Avenue and Hillside Avenue. Caller reporting a male in a pickup truck with a camper using a Bunsen burner to cook beans behind the school as he's concerned about the fire hazard. Your fire ground is 8 out of 2. Engine 37, respond, Riverside Academy, 3280 River Road. 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Caller's concerned due to the fire hazard. Your fire ground is out too.

0: 5 respond. 4059 President Drive between Nottingham Road and City View. This is a 45-year-old female, had a fainting episode. She's awake now. Right around 82. Check 35, Medic 35 respond. 4059 President Drive between Nottingham Road and City View. This is a 45-year-old female, had a fainting episode. Right around 82.
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827 West Seymour Avenue between SC Avenue and West North Bend Road for a vehicle into a building near fire ground in C. David 2. Engine 2, Rescue 9, respond 827 West Seymour Avenue for a vehicle into a building near fire ground in C. David 2.

95 respond, 1810 Vine Street, apartment 201, between West Elder Street and McMicken. 24-year-old female, stepped on a hook, in her foot, firebound A2. And if I respond, 1810 Vine Street, apartment 201, between West Elder Street and East McMicken. 24-year-old female, stepped on a hook, in her foot, firebound A2.

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Rescue not good. Be advised, Seymour has closed at Seymour and Esty. You'll have to come down to North Bend or Town Street. Rescue not clear, thanks.

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0: 29, respond. It's our system engine 5. 1810 Vine Street, apartment 201, between West Elder Street and East McMicken. Female with a hook in her foot, fireground 82. Medic 29, respond. Request of engine 5. 1810 Vine Street, apartment 201, between West Elder Street and Vine and McMicken. 24-year-old female, foot injury, stepped on a hook, fireground 82. Engine 35, you have been staging for 10 minutes. I'm going to check and see if the scene is safe.
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0: 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Can I get a car block and a hydrant at 6710 Vine Street? 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
1: 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Engine 46, Matic 46 responds. Madison House, 2324 Madison Road. Permit 609 between East Hill and Madison Lane. 86-year-old male. Urinating blood, not alert. Fireground E2. Engine 46, Matic 46 responds. Madison House, 2324 Madison Road between East Hill and Madison Lane. 86-year-old male, urinating blood, not alert. Fireground A2.

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1: Negative back pain from a non-recent traffic accident, fire ground A2.

Okay, medic 32 responds to 42 Glen SD Place, apartment number 2, between Wall Street and the dead end. 71-year-old female with chest pain, background A2. Enter 32, medic 32 responds, 42 Glen SD Place, apartment number 2, between Wall Street and the dead end. 71-year-old female, chest pain, background A2.

on 161 Lynn Street, between Oliver Street and Poplar Street. This is called in from the resident. In apartment 303, stating that the elevator is out of order and that she is unsure if anyone is in the elevator. Fireground Fire Maid. Truck 29 respond, 161 Lynn Street, between Oliver Street and Poplar Street. This was called in by the resident in apartment 303 concerned there may be a person in the elevator. The

Fifth Third Building, South Square 38, South Square Plaza, all of Vine Street. Fifth Third requests the police on scene for a 36-year-old male with chest pains on the walnut side. Your fire gun is down, too. Engine 14 responds, Fifth Third Building, South Square 38, South Square Plaza. For a 36-year-old male with chest pains on the walnut side. Your fire gun is down, too.

1, Bergwinkle Police on scene, 2842 Harrison Avenue, the side parking lot between McKinley Avenue and Fisher Place. 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Police are on scene, Fireground Fire Main. Truck 35 respond, Bergwinkle Police on scene, 2842 Harrison Avenue, the back side of the parking lot between McKinley Avenue and Fisher Place. The dog locked in a vehicle. Fireground.

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1: 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Under Rescue 14, you're disregarded. Under Rescue 14, you're disregarded.

0: respond to the intersection, Red Bank Expressway, Madison Road. A 25-year-old male, person down on a chair by the median. Your fire ground is AM2. Engine 31, respond to the intersection, Red Bank Expressway, Madison Road. For a 25-year-old male, person down in a chair at the median. Your fire ground is AM2.
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Equipment outlets working for Gunfire Main, Edge of 38 response. 523 Burr Oak Street between Chickering Avenue and North Edgewood. 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

C1A residential, nothing showing, investigating.

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1: Mazda clear truck 35, this is going to be 3171, firm crest port.

3171, Ferncrest Court, apartment number 1. Between Noble Avenue and the Dead End, 56-year-old female Philly Kills, lethargic, firebound 82.

Medic 19 respond, Hart Haley Grad 1730 Grace Street, Grace Street and West Elder Street. 24-year-old female, feeling faint, should be waiting out front. Fireground 82, engine 5. Medic 19 respond, Hart Haley Grad 1730 Race Street, between Green Street and West Elder Street. Waiting out front, 24-year-old female, feeling faint. Fireground 82.

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1: 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She's supposed to be waiting outside.

on 1028 Grand Avenue, Creamworth Avenue in Ring Place for a 35-year-old female with a seizure. Their background is Adam 2. Engine 17 respond 1028 Grand Avenue for a 35-year-old female with a seizure. Your fire ground is Adam 2.

I requested engine 17, 1028 Grand Avenue, between Warsaw Avenue and Ring Place. Your fire ground is AM2. Medic 17, responder requested engine 17, 1028 Grand Avenue, between Warsaw Avenue and Ring Place. Your fire ground is AM2.

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0: respond in the area of Erie Avenue and Murray Avenue. Put a male down inside a black Mazda SUV. Unknown problem, Fireground A2. Engine 31, respond with police in the area of Erie Avenue and Murray Avenue. Put a male in a black Mazda down. Unknown problem, Fireground A is Adam 2.
1: Engine 31, the route.

Haven Street between Talent Avenue and Airman Avenue. This is for an unknown problem. Possibly someone hurting themselves or has a head injury. Police also have the road not on scene. Firebound 82. Engine 32 respond 3594 Haven Street between Talent Avenue and Airman Avenue. Unknown problem, person possibly hurting themselves or has a head injury. Police also have the road not on scene. Firebound 82. Engine 17, correction, engine 32. This is a 17-year-old male. It's a head injury from a fall. Firebound 82.

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This is 1032-3594 Haven Street. Between Allen and Airman, outside. 17-year-old male. Headed straight from a fall, firebound A2. Engine 32, medic 32, respond. Outside of 3594 Haven Street. 17-year-old male head injury from a fall, firebound A2.

Madison, just 23 years mom, St. Margaret Hall, 1960 Madison Road, between Beechcrest Lane and Cahoon Street. Person down on a sidewalk, 80-year-old male. Your fire ground is AM2. Engine 23 years mom, St. Margaret Hall, 1960 Madison Road. For an 80-year-old male, person down on the sidewalk. Your fire ground is AM2.

Heavy 59 response, Schmidt Heating and Cooling, 7323 Vine Street, seeing West 73rd Street and West West End Road. For a vehicle in the building on the West North End side. Fire ground, C David 2, Truck 2, Heavy Rescue 9, respond. Schmidt Heating and Cooling, 7323 Vine Street. A vehicle into the building on the North End side. Fire ground, C David 2.

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1: Truck 2, please have one unit dispatched. They were holding the run, so I'm short ETA.
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0: on Stanley Road, 1621 Lynch Street, St. Oliver Street, and Poplar Street. Investigate elevator malfunction. No one trapped. States the elevators are not working properly, and elderly people need to get downstairs. Fire ground on Main, 1929 response, Stanley Road, 161 Lynch Street. Elevator malfunction. Caller states elderly individuals need to get downstairs. Neither elevator is working. She is in unit 307. Fire ground on Main.
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16 Shirley Drive. For an 81-year-old female, foot injury from a wheelchair. Your fire ground is Adams

Pearson Avenue, Maryland Avenue, and Second Avenue. 22-year-old female. Pregnancy complications. Fire ground A out of 2. Truck 35, medic 35 respond. 2268 Pearson Avenue. 22-year-old female. Pregnancy complications.

Medic 35, we're walking out. Medic 35, your captain says get the cot out.

one is on 3247 Dash Avenue, St. Mallard Avenue, and Gavore Street. Request police on scene. Scene is safe. 51-year-old male, dehydrated, fire ground A out of 2. Engine 31 responds, 3247 Batch Avenue. Request the police on scene. Scene is safe. 51-year-old male in custody, dehydrated, fire ground A2.

why not? You dispatch every SU-14. Someone is stuck on the elevator 413, and we are unable to get the

0: 9. 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
1: Clear. Information, the elevator is also stuck on a lower floor than us currently right now. 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
0: That's clear.
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Fire grounding out of 2, engine 29, Medic 29, response 541, Benton Street. 51-year-old male, diabetic ill. Fire ground, B2.

0: drivers saw it on Finley Street off of Central Avenue. The Sam Adams side of the street, 50-year-old male, at a Falls. Fire ground the Adams 2, engine 5 respond on Finley Street off of Central. On the Sam Adams side, 50-year-old male, at a Falls. Weakness. Patient is male black wearing a blue shirt. Fire ground E2.
1: Right. Left elevator, floor 2, is where the person is stuck.
2: Nobody is in the elevator on 2. The elevator is empty. We'll make our way up to 13. Is that correct?
1: Yes, that's correct. Before you guys arrived, there was somebody yelling from that elevator saying they were stuck on floor 2. I guess they got out by now.
2: Yeah, that's empty.

0: 29B to A, be advised, left elevator is not moving your direction. That's quick.
1: T-Mag 19 respond, Alameda, Market and Grill, 6 West Corey Street, between East Corey Street and Glendora Avenue. 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

0: perish so they grow fast.
1: That's very
0: medically
1: disregarded. Medic 29 responds, Central Avenue and Finley Street, 50-year-old male in a fall, fire around Adam 2. Medic 29 responds, press imaging 5, on Finley Street, off of Central Avenue, 50-year-old male in a fall, fire around A2. Medic 3, in service.

Bond, Congress Journal Person, 375 West Calvert Road, Unit 4, between Evergreen Ridge Drive and Ridgeview Drive. The apartment is flooding. This is called in by staff. Fire ground on main. Truck 2 respond. Congress Journal Person, 375 West Calvert Road, Unit 4. Called in by staff. The apartment is flooding. Unable to get the water off. Fire ground on main. 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Request of Engine 49, 44-year-old female, fainting episode. Fire ground A out of 2, Medic 9 respond, Christ Urgent Care, 4440 Red Bank Expressway, Suite 110, 44-year-old female, fainting episode. Fire ground.

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For a person now needing a lift assist, your fire ground is AM2. Engine 8, respond 3715, Central Avenue. For a person down, needing a lift assist, your fire ground is AM2.

23 response. Temper Lane Apartments, 2500 Temper Lane, Unit 218, between East McMillan Street and William Hardtack Road. Caller is not on scene. 89-year-old female, difficulty seeing, was on the phone with a caller, stated she was on the floor and can't see. Higher Bounty Adam 2, Engine 23, respond, Kemper Lane Apartments, 2500, Kemper Lane, Unit 218. Caller's not on scene, 89-year-old female at the location. State she's on the floor and cannot see, possibly unable to make it to the door. Higher Bounty 2.

0: have them. 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
0: That'll work.
1: We'll let Dave
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0: 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Can you just bring the cot out? That's a cot.
1: Engineering negative, I can start one.
0: Thank you.
1: That's clear.

0: 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Your fire ground is Adam 2.
1: Engine 5.
0: Yes.
1: You notify UC 929 is Green Gannon cardiac arrest. Patient arrested during transport. They're about 2 to 3 minutes out.
0: That's clear.

all companies, special attention transport units, Percy Anderson is at capacity until further notice. 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

or respond. 451 Buffalo Avenue, behind the building, between Whitfield Avenue and Cornell Place. 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

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Caller's apartment is flooded. Firegram on Main, check 3 respond, Page Towers, 619 Central Avenue, unit 1006. Caller's apartment is flooded. 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

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For 30-year-old female, possible seizure, her fire ground is AM2.

West Fenton 14, the Federal Building, 550 Main Street, between Government Place and East 6th Street. Your fire route is AM2. 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

on diagonal from St. Peter and James, 325 West 8th Street, between Plum Street and Central Avenue. Caller witnessed 55-year-old male down. Fire Mountain Adam 2, Edge 14 respond. Diagonal from St. Peter and James, 325 West 8th Street. Caller witnessed 55-year-old male down. Patient is wearing teal scrubs. Fire Mountain 2.

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1: We believe so. They've listed the caller address as 137 West 7th Street. I'm sure that's just where GPS picked up when they called in.
0: That's clear. Thank you.

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He put us on a run for a broken down car on West Valley Parkway right after Martin. We're simply changing a tire.

17, respond. Senior Chateau apartment, 750 Grand Avenue, apartment 503 between Glenview Place and West 8th Street. We're 68-year-old female, lethargic. Your fire ground is Adam 2, engine 7.

0: public roads between Sierra Street and Desmond Street. Her female possibly assaulted, arguing heard in the background. Fire Crowley Adam 2, Edge 49 responded stage with police, 5104 Kenwood Road. Arguing heard in the background. Female possible leg injury. What lies on scene is safe. Fire Crowley 2.
1: Engine 29, respond 838 Clark Street, apartment G's and George.

on Lincoln Avenue off East Martin Luther King. Patient down, tiny gold coupe. Iron Mountain Adam 2, Edge 23 respond on Lincoln Avenue off of East Martin Luther King. Caught by a passerby, 25-year-old male down in a gold coupe that is parked on the sidewalk. Police have been added, fire ground E2.

0: 23 disregard police. Jason drove off.
1: Perfect. 49. 10 minutes staging update. Police just arrived on scene. We'll see if they have an update.

Engine 38, respond. 618 Strand Lane, off of 7 Drive and Holland Drive. For a 22-year-old male, stepped on a nail. Your fire ground is Adam 2. Engine 38, respond. 618 Strand Lane. For a 22-year-old male that stepped on a nail.

2001 Elbrook Avenue, Green Langdon Farm Road, and Rosedale Avenue. 42-year-old female, vomiting, abdominal pain, unable to stand, fire crowning out in 2. Engineer Medic 9, response 6001 Elbrook Avenue. 42-year-old female, vomiting, abdominal pain,

2514 Queen City Avenue, Unit 7, Green Mesa Ridge Apartments Access, Emilio Avenue. 3. 3-year-old male, possible cardiac arrest. Police are also dispatched. Fire Ground Adam 2, Edge 35, Medic 35, ALS 35 response. 2514 Queen City Avenue, Unit 7. Uncooperative caller, 3-year-old male, possible arrest. Police are also on the run. Fire Ground 82.

like to respond. 8000 Evergreen Ridge Drive, permit 301A is an Adam, off of West Calvert Road for a 79-year-old female, low blood pressure, here fire ground is Adam 2. Engine 2, Medic 2, respond. 8000 Evergreen Ridge Drive, permit 301A is an Adam, for a 79-year-old female, low blood pressure, near fire ground is Adam 2.

clearance for the 35 house. That's clear information for the 35. Patient is outside. Possible CPR in progress.

2521 Sunny Hill Drive, off of Williamsburg Drive, 76-year-old male, possible heat exposure, sweating, fire bounty out of 2, truck 35 response, 2521 Sunny Hill Drive, 76-year-old male, possible heat exposure, sweating, fire bounty 2.

23, medic 23, respond. 2315, Kemper Lane, apartment 28, between Windsor Street and Cross Lane, for a 23-year-old female, trouble breathing from an anxiety attack. Your fire ground is AM2. Engine 23, medic 23, respond. 2315, Kemper Lane, apartment 28, for a 23-year-old female, anxiety attack, trouble breathing. Your fire ground is AM2.

8305 Anthony Wayne Avenue, Chicago Avenue, and Sheehan Avenue. 30-year-old female, 18 up.

1 respond, 2888 Harrison Avenue, apartment 25, Twin McKinley Avenue, Fisher Place, for 68-year-old male with an ear infection, air fryer ground is Adam 2. Engine 21 respond, 2888 Harrison Avenue, apartment 25, for 65-year-old male with an ear infection, air fryer ground is Adam 2.

9 response, 1900 Freeman Avenue, between York Street and Mayor Street. 30-year-old male down, laying outside of the front entrance. Fire ground 8 out of 2. Engine 29 respond, 1900 Freeman Avenue. 30-year-old male down, laying outside of the front entrance. Fire ground 2.

plus truck 28305, Anthony Wayne Avenue, St. Hartwell Avenue, Cheyenne Avenue. 30-year-old female fainting at this mode. Heat exposure, higher ground, Adam 2, medic 32 respond, request of truck 2, 8305, Anthony Wayne Avenue. 30-year-old female.

respond South A75 at the paddock exit on the off ramp for a male person down in a wheelchair. Your fire ground is Adam 2. Engine 8, respond South A75.

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Your fire ground is Adam 2. Medic 21, responder requested engine 21-2888.

Long, request check 85, 2521 Sunny Hill Drive, off of Williamsburg Drive. 76-year-old male, sick person, Iron County Adam 2, Medic 12 response, 2521 Sunny Hill Drive. 76-year-old male, sick person, Iron County 2.

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adult size, 67-year-old male. 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

29, medic 29, another male took the phone from the patient and said he's okay. 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

to respond. Sandoval Avenue and Redding Road. Accident with injuries. Fire Valley Adam 3. 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Sandoval Avenue and Redding Road with police. Accident with injuries involving a black Nissan SUV and a black Nissan sedan. One patient.

on fire ground B, David 2 to 1944 Mears Avenue, Unit 4, St. Aberdeen Street, Beachmont Avenue. An odor of sulfur from the basement. One person trouble breathing. Fire ground Z, David 2, Steve Reg in 7. 923, truck 18, Payless 32, in District 4. In response, fire ground Z, David 2, 1944, Mears Avenue, Unit 4. Odor of sulfur from the basement. One person trouble breathing. Fire ground Z, David 2.

0: 37 Medic 17 respond. Drew's River Saloon, 4333 River Road, off Anderson Ferry Road for a 23-year-old female with heat exposure. Your fire ground is Adam 2. Engine 37 Medic 17 respond. Drew's River Saloon, 4333 River Road for a 23-year-old female. Heat exposure. Your fire ground is Adam 2.
1: Medic 9,
0: go ahead.
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0: to where Service Brent Road, would you please advise police that they will need to respond to a report? The black pickup truck will be on the corner of Kensova and Brent Road.
1: Engine 2, that's clear.

0: is recognized en route.
1: That's clear. You can have medic 9 disregard. You have an ETA on police.
0: Medic 9, you can disregard. Police have been dispatched. I'm sure what their ETA is at this time.
1: That's clear. They're just needed for a report.
0: That's clear.

0: possibly unconscious. Police have arrived, have not been dispatched. Your fire ground is AM3. Truck 2, respond, Edison Drive, Paddock Road, for accident with injuries, single vehicle, the driver, possibly still unconscious. Police have arrived, have not been dispatched. Your fire ground is AM3.
1: Make it out of dispatch.
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0: 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That's clear. Truck 24, you said truck.
1: Truck 2, unless you have something else for us, we are unable to locate. 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
0: That's clear. Unable to locate.

0: on scene for juvenile patients, the needs checked to a chemical irritant, your fire ground is AM2. Engine 3, respond to library, main south building, 800 Vine Street. At the request of police on scene for juvenile patients, the needs checked due to a chemical irritant, your fire ground is AM2.
1: Engine 24, do we have a medic yet?
0: 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I can

0: 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Turn up 124.
1: Thanks, MT. That's clear. 1124, you can just hear it.

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For a 40-year-old male, person down. Actually, looks like truck 44 you can disregard. He's up and moving around, but he's okay. 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

7809 Don Road, apartment 7, on Crestville Avenue. Caller reporting a construction crew on scene, now smelling strong fumes, possibly paint. Your fire ground is D. David 2. Engine 2, truck 2, respond 7809 Don Road, apartment 7. For a construction crew and another unit, caller now smelling strong fumes, possibly paint. Your fire ground is D. David 2.

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Region 19, Truck 19, Medic 19, District 1, ALS 32, 2006, Alvin Street, Department File, Dorchester, Bodman, Fire Rabbit, D. David 2, Color State C, CO alarm is sounding. Also, that they were selling gas 2 weeks ago and found the stove left on. Engine 19, Truck 19, Medic 19, District 1, ALS 32. 2006 Alvin Street, number 5, Firecraft D. David 2. Caller states the CO alarm sounding. They had an odor of gas in the residence 2 weeks ago. Found a gas stove ignited. They see the alarm is in the bedroom. This is coded as someone who is ill, but I have no text reading that. Firecraft D. David 2.

Special Attention Transport Units, UC Hospital is back to normal operations at this time. Intentional Companies, Special Attention Transport Units, UC Hospital is back to normal operations at this time.

we got a high CO read and we're just blowing it out right now. Engine, you can take off. 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

0: 5 years old, wearing a blue shirt and pants shorts. 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
1: Okay, do you want to run as well or no?

Pond, 5639 Macy Avenue. Apartment number B is a boy between the dead ends and Erie Avenue. 89-year-old female, difficulty breathing, fire ground A2. Engine 49, Medic 46 responds. 5639 Macy Avenue, apartment number B is a boy between the dead ends and Erie Avenue. 89-year-old female, difficulty breathing, fire ground A2.

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Okay. 24/24.

0: then Gilbert fired right at him, too. The patient fell out of a chair. 51-year-old female, she's bleeding and unconscious. 23 medic 23, 61 Beecher Street, Woolens Hills Apartments, number 504, fireman A2. 51-year-old female, unconscious and bleeding after falling out of a chair.
1: Disregard instructor
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2: 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Fire alarm, fire gun Diaz and David 2. Engine 19, truck 32, respond. 3400 Vine Street at the zoo between Erkenberger Avenue and Belvedere Avenue. The education building, education units, a water flow greenhouse. Fire alarm, fire gun Diaz and David 2. 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
1: Truck 19, we'll take that fire alarm.
2: 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Truck 32, you can disregard.

0: 413 Sanford Avenue. I'm a West North Bend and Manson firefighter today out of 2. 81-year-old male, feeling ill. Engine 2, Medic 2, 7413 Fairmont Avenue, firefighter out of 2. 81-year-old male, feeling ill.
1: Four nine four six.

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0: have any key holder information, like a callback number or anything?
1: Stand by. I'll have to try to call them back. Do you need my man?
0: Yeah, we'll need someone to let us in. We don't see anything right now.
1: Okay. Engine 34, truck 29. Respond 350 Street, Chicago, Clifton, and Stratford. Fire ground is F rank 2. The commercial fire alarm. Level 3 stair, 13th floor, stair 2. Engine 34, truck 29. 350 Street. Fire ground is F rank 2. A water flow fire alarm. Lower level 3 stair 2. 13th floor, stair 2. Fire ground is

respond to Kroger, 2310 Ferguson Road, between Glen Hills Way and Agri Circle in the pharmacy area. 18-year-old male. Possible heat emergency, fire ground E2. Engine 24 respond. Inside Kroger, 2310 Ferguson Road, between Glen Hills Way and Agri Circle. 18-year-old male. Possible heat emergency, fire ground A2.

13W Avenue, UC Gardner Neuroscience Building, off of East King and Piedmont, Santa Ana Avenue 2. The 62-year-old patient that was unresponsive on the second floor in the MRI suite changing room. On second floor through the garage, there's work being done in the lobby. Engine 32 responds, 3113. Bellevue Avenue, UC Gardner Neuroscience Building, Firemen A2, 62-year-old male. It was 18 episode. Respond to the second floor through the garage rather than the lobby. Patients on the second floor in the MRI suite.

0: 4.3, any luck on a callback?
1: Standby. Truck 23, alarm company was still in process of trying to reach key holder. We told them to inform the key holder entry was needed. Nothing further.
0: Okay, thank you.

0: Clay, will you bring me up the 5 up to 13, 16? Let's go to the 13th floor. We need to get in this apartment here. There's water flow. Truck, we probably need your help too. There's water all over the floor up here on the 13th floor.
1: Truck, we're in the fire panel room. We'll bring up some sweet.

the North Science Building. He's seen a Piedmont fire credit day out of 2. Red 19 is requested engine 32. 3113 Bellevue, UC Gordon, North Science Building, fire red A2. Engine 49 responded to the intersection of Madison Road and Red Bank Expressway. Hunted by a passerby seeing a homeless male appearing to be overheating, wearing a black shirt, background A2. Engine 49 respond, Red Bank Expressway and Madison Road. Hunted by a passerby for a 30-year-old male, appears to be homeless and possibly having a heat emergency. He's wearing a black shirt and black shorts. Fire ground A2.

0: items. 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
1: That's clear.
2: Start 29, do you still want everybody outside or can I tell them to get back to their rooms? We're going to wait until we see what's in this top harbor door, I think. I'm coming back down to grab some squeegees. Squeegees are already on their way up. There's all five of them. One of the residents had said they saw some smoke and water from the one.
1: We need you to let us up.
2: Come back down. Yeah, then definitely we're going to keep everybody outside still.

0: 32 Meg 19 on scene. Are you guys in the garage or are you up above?
1: We're actually in the building, but if you just bring your cot into the garage, we're going to meet you down there to let you in. That's correct.

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1: Copy. One second.
0: It's all by street, so it'd be under us 350 or 350 straight.

0: 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Fire ground is D-David 2. 911 fire alarm.
1: 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We look through the windows, the doors, there's no smoke, no issue.

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502 Dutch Colony Drive, between the dead end and Strand Lane. Male opening the fire hydrant. Paragon Fire Main Engine 38 response. 502 Dutch Colony Drive between the dead end and Strand Lane. For male, he's opening the fire hydrant.

9A. Pam Mullins are walking around the parking garage looking for the sprinkler room. Just FYI. I'm in LL1 right now looking around.

7 alley next to the parking garage at 150 East 3rd Street. Caller reporting two homeless people in the alley, unknown problem, fire ground, fire main. Engine 38, correction, engine 3 respond, it's in the alley next to the parking garage at 150 East 3rd Street, between Walnut Street and Main Street. 35-year-old male. Two homeless people, unknown problem, fire ground 82.

0: request of police, 5501 Freeland Avenue. Pleasant Ridge Care Center off of Maple Leaf, firefighter Adam 2. Police are on scene requesting you for a 79-year-old female, possibly dehydrated and in acute back pain. Engine 8, 5501 Freeland Avenue, Pleasant Ridge Care Center, firefighter Adam 2. 79-year-old female, possibly dehydrated, hip and back pain. Police are on scene requesting you.
1: Lieutenant Brown, we're going to check the pre-plan book in engine 34, see if it gives us any direction.

3535 response, 3270 Wharf Road, between Queen City and Glenmore. Some 93-year-old female, possible stroke, firebound A2, engine 35, medic 35 response, 3270 Wharf Road, between Queen City and Glenmore. 93-year-old female, possible stroke, firebound A2.

0: out of the control room. Trample's on the first floor if you need me to go in there.
1: Yeah, we're shutting the pump down now.
0: Copy, thanks.

0: Is the water shut off up there now?
1: Not yet.
0: It's shut off down here in the pump room, so it should just be draining. Whatever's in the system's fine, it's draining out. Yeah, it's flushing some air through the system. It should just be a few minutes.

Medic 32 responds. 3610 Tacoma Avenue between 4th Avenue and the dead end. This is a 37-year-old female, intentional overdose of blood pressure medication. Fireground 82. Police have a run. Truck 32, Medic 32 responds. Truck 32, Medic 32 responds. 3610 Tacoma Avenue between 4th Avenue and the dead end. 37-year-old female, intentional overdose of blood pressure medication. Fireground 82, police have the run.

912 respond, 2391 Nottingham Road off of President Williamsburg. Firefighters is out of two, 21-year-old female, 6 months pregnant, abdominal pain, back pain. Your 35 is medic 12. 2391 Nottingham Road, firefighters is out of two, 21-year-old female, 6 months pregnant, having abdominal and back pain. Firefighters is out of two.

upon request of engine 8551 Breland Avenue, Pleasant Ridge Care Center, Office Maple Leaf, Fire Remedy 2. 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

0: are you guys going to try to put a new sprinkler head on that upstairs?
1: Yeah. 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
0: Nothing. 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
1: Hatch 32, got
0: it. Police needed for the overdose.
1: Hatch 32, police are not needed.
0: That's great, thanks.

24, truck 24, respond to 2949 Erweiler Avenue between Eaglewood Avenue and Epworth Avenue. Caller stating there's some type of diesel generator behind their building. There's an alarm sounding on it, and she's smelling diesel fuel in her bedroom. Fire got the affidavit to engine 24, truck 24, respond. 2949 Erweiler Avenue between Hazelwood Avenue and Epworth Avenue. Caller reporting some type of diesel generator running behind her building. Says the there's an alarm sounding and she smells the diesel fuel. Background, the affidavit 2.

0: 35, engine 24. 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Assist 2 and heavy rescue 14 worker. No fire pattern, he had work 2. Run auto accident with a rollover, possible injury, possible entrapment. Police have a run. 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Heavy rescue 14 work road at Bugda Avenue. Fire ground is E. Edward 2 for an auto accident. On work, Bugda and Ferguson. The rollover, possible entrapment. Fire ground, E. Edward 2.
1: Short 24, cancel entrapment. 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

0: Green Ridge Drive from 218 between West Galbraith Road and the dead end. 70-year-old female having problems with a peg tube, fire ground A2.
1: You just know where the river stand and where we'll fix that rumble truck.
0: That's great.
1: Short 24. Also, if another truck on that or while they're on.
2: Truck 35, we're clear. Nottingham, think or while.
1: I couldn't do with that evergreen run, please.
0: Can I do it? Truck 35, repeat your traffic.
2: We're clear to Nottingham. You can send us the run on her while.
0: Okay.
1: Short 24, keep the Medicare coming.
0: Medic 24, continue on work.

Secretary Bob, did you get an apartment number from the caller?

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1: That's negative. Her name is Nicole Hand, H-A-N-D.

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Is that new valve holding? 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The sprinkler head is holding in apartment 360.

0: 25.
1: Say that valve is fully open now if you want to try and reset again. It took the reset. That's holding. Cool, we're coming down.

Bourbon Avenue, number 4, off of Prescott Richardson. Paramedic AM 2 with police domestic assault possible injury. Engine 15 clearance, staging will advise police.

the fire alarm for the alarm company, 360 Street, Street in Hope, Cincinnati. We're now getting a request to cancel. Proper passcode was given to the alarm company. Okay, engine 46, 3753, quit off of Wasatch Cadillac. Fireman is day out of two, report of a person down, 20-year-old female, laying in the roadway. Engine 46, 3753, quit drawing. Fireman is day out of two, 20-year-old female, down in the roadway.

23, 2200 Victory Parkway, Edgecliff, of Calvin and Francis Fernandez and Adam Chu. The patient's seizing. Edge 23, medic 23, 2200 Victory Parkway. The Edgecliff fire ground is Adam 2 for patient seizing.

46 information. Police have a domestic assault run nearby address on Drakewood. I know if this is related or not.

mention 12 Gerard and Alpha Firefighter State for mulch fire. Mention 12 Gerard and Alpha Firefighter State for mulch fire. Engine 46, are you clear on that information?

0: 82 with police. A 20-year-old female states she was possibly poisoned and that she's overdosing. She believes somebody drugged her. Truck 2, Medic 38 with police. 219 West 70th Street, Firemap A, Adam 2. A 20-year-old female states her daughter states that she's overdosing. Oh, that somebody drugged her. Police have run there, not dispatched.
1: 23, we've located the patient.

0: information. Police are holding their side of this run. They want you to advise until we need it.
1: Drop two on scene, we'll advise.
0: Okay, thanks.
1: Down the hallway, all the way to the full, and then make a right.

0: Santa Alex. 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
1: 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I'll be up in a minute.
0: That's clear. Where is the phone room? I just want to find out. I just want to know where it's at.
1: Hop on the elevators, come down to lower level 3, and it's down here.
0: That's where we're at now.

0: Beach Company. Police are showing dispatch out on scene.
1: That's clear. We'll continue to stay.

10 12 at 10 20 respond. North I 75 at exit 6, also giving North I 75 the 6.2 mile marker. Put a vehicle on fire. They say they're in the emergency lane just before Mitchell. Now saying that they're still moving. Engine 12, engine 20, respond. In the area of North I-75 is a 6.2 mile marker. Caller said just before Mitchell, for a vehicle fire. They say that the vehicle is still moving.

Any flames in the vehicle may not set me on fire.

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1: That's clear. 212 120, you're in service, let me know.

4601 Kellogg Avenue. This is Anchorage Insights. My friend is Adams 2, 54-year-old male, feeling overheated. Engine 18, respond 4601 Kellogg Avenue, Morningstar Marina. My friend is Adams 2, 54-year-old male, feeling overheated. Safety zone, near the boat ramp.

0: what kind of scream you must, Dawson?
1: Yes, it's possible.
0: We'll keep it.

are definitely disregarded. And did 20912 respond? 3616 Dawson Avenue, between Ralston Avenue and Draymond Avenue. 58-year-old female with high blood pressure, background E2. And did 20912 respond? 3616 Dawson Avenue, between Ralston Avenue and Draymond Avenue. 58-year-old female with high blood pressure, background A2.

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on 6372 Bahama Terrace, apartment 11 off of Coleraine. Background AM of 2, 2-year-old male. TV fell on his feet. Engine 51, 6372 Bahama Terrace, apartment 11. Background AM of 2, 2-year-old male with foot injury. TV fell on his feet.

0: 32 ALS 32. Respond with police for auto accident at Aspen Avenue and Victory Parkway. Paragraph is A out of 3. Two vehicles involved, a black Mercury Mariner and a silver Mitsubishi Outlander. Possible injuries, police have been dispatched. Engine 9, Medic 32, ALS 32, Aspen and Victory Parkway, Firecraft A3. Two vehicle accidents, possible injury. Police are dispatched, they are not on scene.
1: Medic 9 to dispatch.
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Engine 17, Matic 17, respond to the drop-in center, 411 Guest Street, between Lynn Street and West 5th Street. In the lobby, 32-year-old male. A head injury, fire E2. Engine 17, Matic 17, respond. Drop-in center, 411 Guest Street, between Lynn Street and West 5th Street. 32-year-old male. Head injury, fire ground A2.

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on 1338 Cryer Avenue between Linwood Avenue and Observatory Avenue, 64-year-old male. Obvious theft situation, firecraft, 8-2-M, police have the run. Engine 46 respond, 1338 Cryer Avenue between Linwood Avenue and Observatory Avenue, 64-year-old male. Obvious theft situation, firecraft, 8-2, and police have the run.

charged with police off of request in East Lawn. Firemen is a out of 2, 66-year-old female, found on the stairs. Engine 2, medic 2, 1856, lurched with police. In the rear of the house, at the end of the driveway, firemen is a out of 2, 66-year-old female, fell down the steps. Firemen is a

Yes.

Casino Avenue, room 314 between Realistic Avenue and Floral Avenue. 24-year-old female who's fallen, side ground 82. Engine 23, medic 46 respond. Tri-Health BF Hospital, 2155 Dean Avenue, room 314 between Realistic Avenue and Floral Avenue. 24-year-old female that's fallen, background 82.

4223 Vern Avenue off of Minot and Robertson. Firebrand is Adam, 2, 82-year-old female, trouble breathing. The door is unlocked for you. Engine 31, medic 23, 4223 Vern Avenue. Firebrand Adam, 2, 82-year-old female, trouble breathing. 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

14 responds, Hyatt Park, 100 Garfield Place, between Ray Street and West 8th Street. Call reporting a male lying on the ground, says he's been there a couple hours, by around 8-2. Engine 14 responds, Hyatt Park, 100 Garfield Place, between Ray Street and West 8th Street. It's a male wearing a gray sweatshirt, lying on the ground, and no problem, fire ground 8-2.

on Richard Run, 1245 Elm Street, Memorial Hall, off of Grant and West Fort Peak. Fire got heated to a stuck elevator. Somebody is stuck in the main elevator near the front door. And Petty Rescue 14 and Truck 29, Richard Run, 1225 Elm Memorial Hall. Fire got heated to somebody stuck in the elevator, main elevator near the front door.

0: on the door. 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The side that you're on, that you're coming down on, goes down a level. He can't get out that way. We got him. Tell me why the doors weren't spread out.
1: Engine 32, engine 9, truck 32, truck 19, rat 23, medic 32, heavy rescue 9, district 3 and SO2. Respond for a still alarm on fire ground B as a boy 2, 3652 Reading Road. Call reporting a fire alarm sounding and smoke coming from an apartment, unknown which apartment. Truck 23, you are the rat.

Strictly, I copy.

Madison Avenue, number one off of Yale and Oak, fire ground Key Edward 2. No detector sounding in the first floor hall. Engine 3, truck 3, 2663 Gilbert, number one, fire ground Key Edward 2. No detector sounding in the first floor hall.

0: at the apartment wrong. It's 216 on the other side.
1: Sorry, check this out. I'm not sure if you've found the patient.
2: Engine 14, we found that patient. He was fine.
1: Okay.
0: Into the back, we can lay in there. They already committed. We're at apartment 216. We've got lots of smoke, no fire.

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1: No, we don't need any water. We're going to check the other apartments, make sure it's just this one. We just got smoke in the apartment, so it wasn't on.

stop firecrackers AF2. Patient requesting medical attention, 60-year-old female with a hand injury after hitting it in a door. Engine 14201 East 5th, he must stop outside PNC, firefighters A2. 60-year-old female has a hand injury after hitting on the door.

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0: Apache in command.
1: 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Is it in a stumbling in the streets or anything?
0: I'd say it's small, just a little bit of bubbling in the center of the road.
1: Okay.
0: Power 5442, matching command, P2.

0: Vic or 544. Just trying to find out what you have for me. I'm in route.
1: We have an apartment, and a mop was lit on fire inside the apartment. Just contained to the mop.
0: Suspect still on scene.

0: 544. 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
1: They say that apartment is the bathroom for the security guard. The apartment was left unlocked. When the security guard went to use the bathroom, the mop was on fire. He extinguished it.
0: Copy that.
1: I'll be there as quick as I can. I'm on the east side, so it'll be, Google says, 22 minutes.

respond and stage for police, Mimic and I. 1890 West Mimic Avenue between Marshall Avenue and Riddle Road. This is for a person who was domestic violence incident, male assaulting a female. Stage on the defining the scene is safe. Suspect is still on scene, fireground E2. Engine 12 respond. McMicken Heights, 2890 West McMicken Avenue, between Marshall Avenue and Riddle Road. A domestic violence incident. The victim is in apartment number 8. The suspect is still on scene. He's armed with rocks. Stage unidentified when the scene is safe. Fireground E2.

7037 Glen Meadow Lane. Officers see more fire ground in CK the 2. All reporting odor of gas, possibly from the water heater. Engine 2, truck 2, 7037 Glen Meadow Lane, fire ground deviated 2. All reporting an odor of gas, possibly from the water heater.

Avenue, West 34. Respond with police from traffic accident, Beekman and Colerain Avenue access. Non-discrete injuries, fire grounds 83. Engine 20, medic 12, ALS 34 with police. Traffic accident, Beekman and Colerain Avenue access. Non-discrete injuries, fire ground 83.

0: Longest at Main Avenue and Harwell Avenue. Fire ground is out of two. Third person down to the railroad tracks. Engine 2 responding at the New Main Avenue and Harwell Avenue. Fire ground is out of two. Person down to the railroad tracks. Fire ground is 2.
1: Engine 20, medic 12, ambulance 34, be advised, we're getting another call. Location given is the ramp from Coleraine to E-74. Looks like where all the GPS calls are coming in from as well. Just information.

responded to your request of engine 20 is the second and third transport units. Traffic accident, Coleraine to east I-74. The fire ground is A3. Medic 38 and Medic 35, the request of engine 20 is the second and third transport unit. Ran from Coleraine to east 74, fire ground is A3.

or two more medic units, please. They're a total of five. That's affirmative. Okay. As usual, if you can hand us the call, Randy, 74, we're getting 20 seconds.

respond. And the request of ALS 34 is the 4th and 5th transport units, coal range East 74, fire grounds A3. Medic 51 and Medic 21 is the 4th and 5th transport unit. That's a request of ALS 34, coal range East 74, fire grounds A3.

0: 34. Go ahead. We're going to need one more engine on, so we're going to total to 6. Go ahead.
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call, right? Sure, 20, okay. Medic 19, respond as the 6th transport unit at the request of ALS 34, call right to U-74, firegrounds A-3. Medic 19, the 6th transport unit at the request of ALS 34, call right to U-74, firegrounds A-3.

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1: He appears ill and unsteady on his feet. 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

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Fireground A2, engine 32, 829 Windham Avenue, Unit 3. Third party call, 21-year-old male, sick with fever. Not answering the phone. Unknown problem, Fireground A2.

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Drug two, we got another call for a water leak. 7049 Glen Meadow, 7049 Glen Meadow.

0: when you get a second, run directly across from me in front of the serpentine wall. 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Could you just kind of make a run over there and see if it is?
1: Roger that. We'll go ahead and do that right now.
2: Safety Depot 1, we are tied up on the serpentine wall next to us where the blue enclosed cabin next to us is the Hamilton County dive team, HUPA dive team, and it's all silver.
0: Alright, thanks for responding to that. CPD, got it, and Hamilton County dive. Go 5, you can stand down from that.
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29 respond, 2914 Minden Avenue, Curtis Fisher Place and Kling Avenue. 64-year-old male, chest pain, fire grounds 82. Truck 35, medic 29, 2914 Minden Avenue. 64-year-old male, chest pain, fire grounds 82.

Ash 32, we have made contact with a complaint boyfriend and his

3544 Washington Avenue, Garden Park Nursing, number 104. Four is in with firefighters Adam 2, 66-year-old female, abdominal pain. Engine 23, medic 32, 3544 Washington Avenue, number 104, Garden Park Nursing, firefighter A2.

Unit 5, crushed plus ego, in beach farm. 2-month-old female, not breathing, fire ground is A2. Engine 7, medic 46, ALS 32 with police, 2500 Beachwood Avenue, Unit 5. 2-month-old female, not breathing, fire ground is A2.

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0: 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We'll pick up 12.
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Medic 23, respond 2912 Jefferson Avenue, Unit 1, Hershey's West University, Anna King, 30-year-old male, seizure, background's A2, engine 19.

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0: 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Fire ground is A2. 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
0: That's clear. Medic 3, disregard.
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Engine 35, Medic 17, respond 3899, Yearling Court, Perfect Mustang Drive, 61-year-old female, back pain, fire gun is A2. Engine 35, Medic 17, 3899, Yearling Court, 61-year-old female, back pain, fire gun is A2.

212 audible commercial fire alarm. Engine 23, just 19, 1201 Edgecliff, at the point condominium. Fire Rescue Edward 2. 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

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At the request of police, Shell and Redden and McGregor, assess the patient. Firecraft is A2. Engine 3, at the request of police, Shell and Redden and McGregor, assess the patient. Firecraft is A2.

12 respond request to mention 515516 Little Flower Avenue, number 3. Off of Kirby and Van Loon, fire Monday, Adam 2. Medic 12 has a request to mention 515516 Little Flower Avenue.

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0: 41 Reading Road, Flair Loft, number 310 on the patio of Flair Avenue at Maple. Fire ground is Adam 2, 59-year-old male, cell, intoxicated, change of mental status. From 32 Medic 9, 341 Reading Road, Flair Loft, on the patio of Perkins 310. Fire ground is Adam 2, 59-year-old male, intoxicated, injuries from a fall, change of mental status.
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0: 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The shell at Reading and McGregor, fire ground 32. 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The shell at Reading and McGregor, fire ground is 82.

0: 1932 Medic 36, I-93 Burke Avenue, number 4, off of Beatrice, Firefighter Adam 2. This is a 13-year-old male feeling ill. Engine 32, Medic 46, 993 Burke Avenue, number 4. Firefighter Day Adam 2, a 13-year-old male, seems feeling ill and having trouble breathing after he killed a lizard outside. Firefighter Day 2.
1: Truck 32, well, see. Truck 32 to medic unit. Stand by a second.
2: Okay. That's good, cop.

Evergreen returned at 230 West Calvert, unit 1115, crossing to Evergreen Ridge Drive and Ridge U Drive. 91-year-old female in a fall, fire guns A2, engine 2, medic 2, Evergreen Retirement, 230 West Calvert, unit 1115. 91-year-old female in a fall, fire guns A2.

0: 12, respond 1990 West Front Boulevard, Reed Valley View. Number 318 on the Baltimore and Sutter, fire company Adam Chu, 24-year-old female, blood clots. She was previously pregnant. Engine 12-12, respond 1890 West Front Boulevard. Number 318 on Reed Valley View, fire company Adam Chu, 24-year-old female, blood clots. Fire company is 82. Engine 24, your transmission broke. 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
1: transmission. Put us out. Glenway and Overlook.
0: That's fair. Glenway and Overlook for an accident. We'll start police as well. Engine 24, you're not involved, right?
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2: Engine 35 at the request of police on scene, Montana and Anaconda. This is a patient. Fire ground is A2.

0: Avenue, Crossroads, Watson Road. For a 73-year-old female in a fall, patient sitting on a bench in the lobby, firegrounds A2, engine 31, Hyde Park Kroger, 3760 Paxton Avenue. 73-year-old female in a fall, patient sitting on a bench in the lobby, firegrounds A2.
1: Engine 3, truck 3, Boca Restaurant, 1146 Street, Walnut, Maine. Fireground is P-David 2, commercial fire alarm, zone 12. Engine 3, truck 3, Boca Restaurant, 1146 Street, fire.

2539 Jarvis Court, Crossing Harrison Avenue. 45-year-old female in a fall, Firegrounds HO. Truck 35, Medic 17, 2539 Jarvis Court. 45-year-old female in a fall, Firegrounds HO. Medic 35 will take service.

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